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1: L'infotrafic, comme chaque quart d'heure sur le 107.7 avec une A355 où ça roule bien, que vous arriviez notamment de Mulhouse, Colmar, Paris, Metz ou Nancy.
2: I've heard people say that too much of anything is not good for you, baby. But I don't know about that. There's many times that we've loved and we've shared love and made love. It doesn't seem to me like it's enough. It's just not enough, baby.

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1: It's been lonely, trying to get your attention from a thousand miles away.